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have funk in the night. 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It's an old Memphis song. 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
1: 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So you're saying, what is Yacht Rock? Here's a little sample.

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105.5 and 95.3 Sam FM. Yeah, what I am is what I is. Is that right? Okay. Edie Brickell and the New Bohemians right there. And Jay Lopez with no group behind me, just me, 608. As we get Thursday rolling, all right, here we go. A little more humidity, a little more warmth coming our way here today, so keep that in mind. As we get rolling here, storm chance later this afternoon and into early evening is what we're looking at if you're going to be traveling or making any plans. All right, stick around. We got the good stuff to get us going here. It's the Foo Fighters, David Grohl and friends. 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

0: Here, 105.5 and 95.3 Sam FM. Yes, the land down under. It's the men at work. And Jay Lopez with you. It is 6:21, and we've got the forecast coming up. But right now,
1: if I could turn back time.
0: Let's take a look back here, as we'd like to do every morning around this time as we get going. Morning history lesson, September 17th. Is the 260th day of this year of 2026. And on our countdown, well, let's check it out. 44 days. Yep, 44 days until Halloween. And 45 days until daylight saving time comes to an end. We see it getting darker a lot earlier now, that's for sure. And 70 days now until Thanksgiving. How about that? Okay, we go back a little bit here. On this day, way back 1931, RCA Records introduced the 33 and a third long playing record. We know it now as an album, vinyl. All right, yeah, that was quite a while back, 1931. RCA, kind of ahead of their time for sure. On this day in 1964, the show Bewitched premieres on ABC. A year later in 1965, a couple of shows, The Wild Wild West and Hogan's Heroes, premiere on CBS. And then a year later in 1966, Mission Impossible premieres on CBS. Love that opening with the tape playing, and then it self-destructs. That is cool. This day in 1972, MASH premiered with

0: Alan Alda, Hawkeye. And this day in 1976, NASA unveiling the very first space shuttle called Enterprise. 1978, this day, Battlestar Galactica premiered on ABC. And this day in 1981, Beach Boy Mike Love and Linda Martinez married by the Reverend Wolfman Jack. That had to be something right there. And this day in 1983, check this out. The show Star Search debuts on CBS, hosted by Ed McMahon. The TV talent competition introduces a bunch of future superstars, including Justin Timberlake, Britney Spears, Alanis Morissette, Jessica Simpson, Christina Aguilera, Tiffany, Leanne Rimes, Usher, Destiny's Child, among others. Wow, that is quite an impressive list right there. We got a forecast coming right up.
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0: Well, Sam FM Thursday weather here for September 17. Yeah, some of that heat, some of that humidity coming back. So be aware of that. You're going to be out today. We understand there is some fog around this morning. You're headed out early. Today, scattered showers, thunderstorms, increasing clouds for the day. We're going to be a lot warmer, around 90. A chance of thunderstorms late in the day as well. So keep that in mind. Tonight, gradually becoming mostly clear at some point. Low overnight around 70. And then tomorrow, Friday, mainly sunny day tomorrow, yeah, be in the mid-80s, and a chance of showers and thunderstorms later in the afternoon time. That's the word right now. Culpeper with 65, Madison 67, and Charlottesville with 65 this morning. And it's Joe Walsh in the city on 105.5 and 95.3 Sam FM.

105.5 Sam FM. It's Helen Wheels, Paul McCartney, and Wings, and Jay Lopez right here. It is 6:38. Yeah, welcome to Thursday. Hope you're doing well. Thank you for being here. Well, this may sound a little self-serving, but I am very happy about this. The House passing a bill that would require AM radio to be included as standard equipment in new vehicles. A lot of manufacturers were saying they weren't going to include that in their vehicles. And supporters say that AM radio remains a very important source of local news and emergency information, especially when cellular goes away, gone, internet, networks disrupt.

expected. So there it is. This would require automakers to make sure that they've got AM radio in their vehicles. All right, there we go. Now, this heads to the Senate for approval. And if you listen to our legal, what we call our station identification at the top of the hour, we have AM sister stations. You will hear those call letters and those channels as well. All right, so I think it's a good thing. I think it's good that they're going to try and keep AM radio from going away. And a lot of electric vehicles are saying that there's some interference going on there. I haven't quite figured that one out. But anyway, we'll see what happens. Now moving on to the Senate for approval. It's breakfast at Tiffany's and Deep Blue Something on 105.5 and 95.3 SAM FM.

0: 105.5 and 95.3 Sam FM. It's the Shakedown. Yeah, Bob Seger, Silver Bullet Band, and Jay Lopez with you. 6:51 as we do our best to get Thursday going here. And, well, it's crazy. Mass market retailers are checking in this morning saying that both Amazon and Target will hold competing two-day sales coming up in October. So attention shoppers. October 6 and 7, those are the days, October 6 and 7. They say the sales are the unofficial start of the holiday shopping season. Really? Okay. You got me on that one. Amazon says more than 1 million items are going to be available at the lowest prices so far this year, including groceries, household essentials, beauty, apparel, toys, electronics, home goods, and also seasonal merchandise, whatever that may be. Target will offer 40% off on apparel, toys, and technology October 6 and 7, so not that far away. I never thought of that as the beginning of the holiday shopping season, but they're proclaiming that, so we'll see what happens. Just a heads up, though, for some deals. Crazy. All right, we'll update our forecast on the way here.
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4: Well, Sam FM Thursday weather here, September 17. Not all over, but in some areas of central Virginia this morning, there's a little bit of fog around here and there. And today, increasing clouds, going to be warm. Some of that humidity coming back here around 90. Scattered showers and thunderstorms coming our way, and mainly some thunderstorms late this afternoon. And then tonight, well, we start out cloudy and then gradually becoming clear tonight. Low overnight around 70. Then tomorrow, Friday, mainly sunny. Okay, a little bit cooler. We're looking for the mid-80s for our Friday. So not terrible, not terrible. Still a chance of showers and thunderstorms late in the day. That's the word we have right now. Culpeper 67, Mineral 65, Charlottesville hanging with 64. And it's head east. And hey, there's never been any reason on 105.5 and 95.3 Sam FM.

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105.5 and 95.3 Sam FM, all-time classic. It's The Who, Baba O'Reilly, and Jay Lopez with you, 7:10. We get Thursday going. All right, September rolling on by. We're more than halfway through the month. Boy, a week from Saturday, Farm Aid. This time around, Virginia Beach, Virginia. Veterans United Home Loans Amphitheater, great spot. Should be a big, big time. With, of course, Willie Nelson, John Mellencamp, Neil Young, and our very own Dave Matthews will be there, along with Margot Price and many, many others. That should be a good one on a Saturday, Virginia Beach. Hope Mother Nature cooperates for that one. That's a week from this Saturday. And what would you say, Dave and the band on 105.5 and 95.3 Sam FM?

0: 105.5 and 95.3 Sam FM. Oh, yeah. Kinks there. Ray and Dave Davies all day, all night. And Jay Lopez right here with you. 7:21. Okay, we're good to go. We'll update the forecast on the way, but right now it's time. Music is the doctor. We got music news. All right, let's get caught up here. Ozzy Osbourne and Black Sabbath's final concert now has a release date. The date is October 28th. It is now titled Ozzy and Black Sabbath Back to the Beginning. That movie will be in theaters worldwide. All right, so that's the date now, October 28th. And Tom Morello from Rage Against the Machine, his lineup for Power to the People. He's adding in Stephen Stills, also Nathaniel Rateliff and the Night Sweats, Geezer Butler, among others. Foo Fighters will be featured in there as well. Power to the People Festival taking place in Columbia, Maryland. That'll be on October 3rd. The event is actually sold out. They say there's a ticket exchange program in partnership with Cash or Trade, if you would like to check that out. All right. Here's the word. Metallica will hit stadiums across North America next summer, kicking off the next leg of their M72 World Tour. That'll be May in Vancouver, then heading to San Diego, California, and visiting at least a dozen cities. All right, so there we go. Ticket presale begins coming up here September 21st, if you want to check that out. The general on sale set for September 25th. Okay, that's confusing. September 25 for general on-sale tickets. And we've got our forecast here coming right up.
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5: Sam FM Thursday weather here for September 17. Well, we do look at increasing clouds coming our way here today. More humidity, warmer temperatures coming our way. Around 90 is what we're looking at. Scattered showers and thunderstorms here and there, and maybe thunderstorm activity late this afternoon. We know the story there. And then tonight, or later on tonight, gradually becoming clear with a low around 70. And then tomorrow, Friday, sunshiny day, mid-80s, so a little bit cooler. And a slight chance of showers and thunderstorms late in the day tomorrow. And then basically on into tomorrow night. Not a big chance, but it is there. Culpeper 67, Luray 65, and Charlottesville with 64 this morning. I guess it had to happen. A little more heat, a little more humidity coming our way. 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

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Sam.

Oh, 5.5 and 95.3 Sam FM. It's Queen and those fat bottom girls, Jay Lopez right here, 737. Hope you're doing well. We got Thursday going here. Well, Merriam-Webster, the dictionary. Yeah, Merriam-Webster has added, believe it or not, 1,400 new words and definitions to its online dictionary. That's a lot. 1,400? What? The new entries cover artificial intelligence, social media, dating, food, music, also internet culture as well. The newest trending words, they say, are vibe coding, parasocial, the Mandela effect, Rickroll, the meme coin, and promposal. I thought that was an old one. Oh, also the dictionary added yacht rock. That's right, yacht rock. And a bunch of others. I won't go run them all down. If you're interested, check it out. There's a ton of them. A lot of them, I have no idea what they are or what they mean, I guess. This is Sister Hazel, and it's all for you on 105.5 and 95.3 Sam FM.

0: 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How about it? One of those mad dogs, an Englishman, Joe Cocker, and the letter. And Jay Lopez here with you. Coming up on 7:50. Well, this is definitely good news here for sure. The Weezer County Department of Fire and EMS, brand new boat. Pretty cool. A brand new rescue boat, which they have christened, saying they desperately needed an upgrade for the community, and with it they say they can fight fire, do rescues, respond to emergency medical calls. So pretty good stuff. So the Foundation for Lake Anna Emergency Services got that ball rolling, and it's going to be a good thing, by the way. So so many visitors around Lake Anna each and every year, 1 million-plus visitors every year. We know accidents, they say, are inevitable. Now they're better equipped to handle them, so congratulations. And that is definitely a great thing for all of those around Lake Anna and in Louisa. Good stuff. We got our forecast here on the way.
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0: 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Well, Sam FM Thursday weather here for September 17. We look at increasing clouds, so clouds moving in, some scattered showers and thunderstorms. Thunderstorms mainly, you know the story, later this afternoon. Going to be warm. We have more humidity around 90. Then for tonight, at some point, gradually becoming clear. Low overnight around 70. And then tomorrow, Friday, yeah, sunny day, right around the middle 80s tomorrow. Still a slight chance of showers and thunderstorms later in the day tomorrow. Culpeper 67, Spotsy, Spotsylvania 65, Charlottesville with 64 this morning. Enjoy the day. Stick around with us. We got that rockin' pneumonia and boogie woogie flu with Johnny Rivers on 105.5 and 95.3 Sam FM.

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105.5 and 95.3 Sam FM, Mr. JB, always great, Jimmy Buffett. We all know the song, Margaritaville. Good anytime, really. 809, Jay Lopez right here with you, Thursday rolling. Hope you're doing well. Thank you for being right here. Well, if you're a Snoopy fan, who isn't, really? They say Snoopy will be appearing as his sunglasses-wearing alter ego, Joe Cool. Yeah, remember Joe Cool? So that'll be happening. You'll see Joe Cool in the 100th Macy's Thanksgiving Day Parade. Yeah, the 100th. Scheduled Thursday, November 26th, of course, Thanksgiving Day in the Big Apple in New York City. All right, that should be fun. Now, you got a fast car. And Tracy Chapman on 105.5 and 95.3 Sam FM.

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105.5 and 95.3 Sam FM. Yeah, loving an elevator. Aerosmith and Jay Lopez right here, 8:20 in the morning. We'll update the forecast on the way. Whoa!

0: 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Well, we're looking at movies here on Thursday heading into the weekend. Word is this movie Resident Evil set to get off to a, they say, scary good start. Okay, at the box office this weekend. It's the Zach Cregger directed video game adaptation. You didn't know that. It's going to, they say, do very well, maybe around $50 million in its debut. They say the new Resident Evil more closely follows the video game than the previous movies did, but it is not what they call a direct plot adaptation. All right, we'll see what happens. We always recap the box office results on Monday morning. Always interesting to see what we're all spending our money on as far as seeing movies goes. Well, no surprise, Spider-Man Brand New Day, now the highest grossing movie ever at the domestic box office, surpassing Star Wars, The Force Awakens, and has made over $936 million in North America so far. Wow. I'll tell you what. Next benchmark would become the first domestic release to hit the $1 billion, that's with a B, $1 billion mark. We'll see. It's crazy, I'll tell you what. The movie has made over $2.4 billion, sits at third all time, behind Avengers Endgame and Avatar. All right, there we go. Boy. Well, if you haven't heard the news, American Idol, after 25 years, is moving from L.A. to Atlanta. Yep, they've been in L.A. for 25 years. Fremantle Media saying the move is important to them. Georgia attracting movie and TV productions, tax credits, other incentives. By the way, American Idol joins other competition shows moving out of Southern California, including Shark Tank, which is heading to Atlanta as well. The Masked Singer moved from L.A. to New Jersey. Yes, New Jersey. And if you can believe it, American Idol premiered on Fox in 2002, now on ABC, if you didn't know that. All right, there we go. We got our forecast on the way.
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1: Sam FM Thursday weather here for September 17. All right. We got the sun right now, but we do expect increasing clouds moving in here. And going to be warmer, going to be more humid, around 90. Humidity coming back in. A chance of showers and thunderstorms today. Storms could be after about 4 o'clock is the word right now. And then this evening, gradually becoming mostly clear with a low overnight around 70. And the word for tomorrow, Friday, mainly sunny day, a little bit cooler, mid-80s. And a chance of showers in the afternoon. Maybe thunderstorms. Not a big one, but it is there. All right? Right now, Culpeper 67, Louisa 68, and Charlottesville with 68 this morning. It's that little old band from Texas, and we love them. ZZ Top, you got to give me all your loving on 105.5 and 95.3 Sam FM.

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You got to rock steady. Aretha Franklin doing it and Jay Lopez with you at 836. It's time. Jay's Trivia Challenge this morning. This is a good one, by the way. A little under half of people in this new study have at one time or another said that they were going to cut back on this. Yeah, going to cut back on this. What is it? What are they talking about cutting back on? I'll give you that answer coming up. Very interesting. Pretty sure I wouldn't have guessed it. This is Nirvana. All Apologies on Sam FM.

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0: 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The Allman Brothers Band. Hey, ain't wasting time no more. All right, 8:51, and Jay Lopez here with you. Hope you're doing all right. Hey, we got the sun for now. Let's enjoy it while it's here. We do expect clouds. We'll tell you about that. Okay, answer to Jay's trivia question this morning. This is a good one. In this study, a little under half, 47% of people have at one time or another said they were going to cut back on this. What is it? What are they saying they're going to cut back on? It's not drinking or anything like that. It's procrastinating. How about that? Yeah, they want to cut back on procrastinating. And maybe they're procrastinating about that. But anyway, all right, very good. I'm pretty sure I wouldn't have guessed that one. But good luck if you're doing that. Definitely a good thing to cut back on, right? Easier said than done. We've got our forecast here. It is on the way.
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0: Sam FM Thursday weather here for September 17. We're rolling through this month, aren't we? Boy. We do expect some clouds moving in, increasing clouds here today, scattered showers, thunderstorms maybe later. Going to be around 90, some of that humidity coming back our way. We don't want it, but it's coming. Tonight, we have clouds early evening, then gradually becoming clear. Low overnight around 70, and the word for tomorrow, Friday, sunshine, a little bit cooler, mid-80s. Again, a chance of showers and thunderstorms later in the afternoon time. Tomorrow is the word we have right now, so we'll stay on top of that. Looks like a pretty good weekend ahead. Right now, Culpeper 67, Orange 64, and Charlottesville with 68. 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

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Sam FM with Michael Stipe, REM. Hey, take a break there, driver 8, Jay Lopez with you. Yeah, we got Thursday rolling. Hope you're doing well. 909, great to have you right here. If you're ready for some football, well, you're in luck. I know it's Thursday, right? But week 2 of the NFL season kicks off tonight with the opener of Thursday night football. That's right, the Buffalo Bills opening their brand new stadium against the Detroit Lions. All right, so there we go. Thursday night football. Al Michaels is back from what I understand, so we'll see how that all works out. And it's Tom Cochran. 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

0: 105.5 and 95.3 Sam FM with Joe Elliott, Def Leppard. It's The Photograph. And Jay Lopez, good to be with you. 9:21 as we do our best to get Thursday going. Hope you're doing all right. It's good to have you right here. We'll update the forecast on the way.
1: Tell me something good.
0: Oh, yeah. Feel good news of the morning. Check this out. James Walsh from London has proposed to Paige Cook. Now you're saying, okay, great. Well, they did it during a diving with sharks experience at the Skegness Aquarium. So what he did, James contacted the aquarium and he arranged to use a sign during the dive. How about that? So the couple were separated from the rest of the group while someone brought the sign into the tank. Walsh got down on the sandy floor and proposed with the engagement ring attached to his wrist. Cook replied with an okay hand signal. And, of course, James was nervous that a shark could have eaten the ring. Okay, wow. All right, there you go. Something to remember. Hey, no doubt about that. Well, this is a good one. Ricky Mania has spent more than a decade visiting children in hospitals and homes dressed as Spider-Man, bringing jokes, encouragement, and superhero visits to kids who are facing cancer and some other serious medical conditions. Now, Mania estimates he's met more than 15,000 children in nearly every state. How about that? So congratulations to Ricky Mania. Keep it going. He founded the nonprofit Heart of a Hero. He now makes visits nearly every single day of the week. Good work. We got our forecast coming right up.
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4: Well, Sam FM Thursday weather here for September

17. All right, we do expect some clouds moving in here today. In the meantime, we got some sunshine and around 90, more humidity today and warmer temperatures. Possibility for scattered showers, maybe thunderstorms later in the day today. And then tonight we start out cloudy, then gradually becoming clear, a low around 70 overnight. Then tomorrow, Friday, sunshine mid-80s. Again, a chance of showers and thunderstorms later in the afternoon time. Not a big one, but it is there. All right, there we go. Culpeper 72, Lake Anna 69 right now. And Charlottesville with 73 with Tom Scholz, Boston. 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

105.5 and 95.3 Sam FM with Sam and Dave. Oh, yeah, digging back for that one. A soul man. Jay Lopez with you. Hope you're doing well. 938. A quickie reminder, it's already Thursday. 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This, actually, Sunday. All right, let me get it straight. Sunday is the day. Noon till 4 p.m. Culpeper County Fieldhouse on Competition Drive in Culpeper. 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So check it out this Sunday, okay? Sunday's the day, 12 noon. 12 noon until 4 p.m. at the Culpeper County Fieldhouse. Don't miss out. How about a little Dave break? That's what we need. Dave Matthews Band. And it's those ants marching on Sam FM.

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Jay Lopez. 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

0: 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Keep on playing it. Play that funky music. It's Wild Cherry. Yeah. Jay Lopez here with you, 951. And hope you have a good Thursday, no matter what you are doing. A reminder here, the Orange County Education Foundation is going to be holding their annual celebration of education. That'll be Thursday, October 1st, 2 weeks from today, as a matter of fact. That'll be starting at 5:30 at Lakeland Pavilion. So it's going to be a big time, special presentations. 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If you are interested in becoming a sponsor or want info, call them at 530-864-4603 and OCED Foundation Virginia.org online. And coming up, we'll update the forecast here.
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0: The Sam FM Thursday weather here for September 17. All right. Well, we see it increasing clouds. So clouds moving in here. More humidity. Warmer temperatures around 90. And scattered showers, thunderstorms. Later on today, we could get some thunderstorm activity. So keep that in mind tonight. Well, start cloudy, then gradually becoming mostly clear tonight. The low is going to be around 70. Tomorrow, Friday, mainly sunny, mid-80s, so a little bit cooler, and still a slight chance of showers and storms late in the day tomorrow. And we'll stay on top of that one. Right now, we're in the 70s here. Culpeper, 74. Gordonsville hanging at 72. And Charlottesville with 75. So enjoy the day. And we are moving right on down the line. Jerry Rafferty on 105.5 and 95.3 Sam FM.

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4: Plenty of sunshine today. Now we've got some scattered showers and thunderstorms possible this afternoon, mainly after 3 o'clock. We're going to see a high today get into the upper 80s, around 90. Isolated showers and thunderstorms are possible before 9. Now we could see some patchy fog tonight. Some gradual clearing late. We're going to see a low near 70. Now we're heading towards the weekend tomorrow with a slight chance of showers and thunderstorms for about an hour in the afternoon between 2 and 3. Now, we could see some fog early tomorrow morning. We're going to see plenty of sunshine for Friday with a high getting into the lower 80s.
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0: The proposed Dominion Valley Link Corridor would stretch 115 miles across 9 counties, cutting through historic districts, battlefields, farms, and rural communities across central Virginia. 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
6: Plenty of sunshine today. Now we've got some scattered showers and thunderstorms possible this afternoon, mainly after 3 o'clock. We're going to see a high today get into the upper 80s, around 90. Isolated showers and thunderstorms are possible before 9. Now, we could see some patchy fog tonight. Some gradual clearing late. We're going to see a low near 70. Now, we're heading towards the weekend tomorrow with a slight chance of showers and thunderstorms for about an hour in the afternoon between 2 and 3. Now, we could see some fog early tomorrow morning. We're going to see plenty of sunshine for Friday with a high getting into the lower 80s.
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5: Plenty of sunshine today. Now we've got some scattered showers and thunderstorms possible this afternoon, mainly after 3 o'clock. We're going to see a high today get into the upper 80s, around 90. Isolated showers and thunderstorms are possible before 9. Now we could see some patchy fog tonight. Some gradual clearing late. We're going to see a low near 70. Now we're heading towards the weekend tomorrow with a slight chance of showers and thunderstorms for about an hour in the afternoon between 2 and 3. Now, we could see some fog early tomorrow morning. We're going to see plenty of sunshine for Friday with a high getting into the lower 80s.
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7: Plenty of sunshine today. Now we've got some scattered showers and thunderstorms possible this afternoon, mainly after 3 o'clock. We're going to see a high today get into the upper 80s, around 90. Isolated showers and thunderstorms are possible before 9. Now, we could see some patchy fog tonight. Some gradual clearing late. We're going to see a low near 70. Now, we're heading towards the weekend tomorrow with a slight chance of showers and thunderstorms for about an hour in the afternoon between 2 and 3. Now, we could see some fog early tomorrow morning. We're going to see plenty of sunshine for Friday with a high getting into the lower 80s.
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Hi, everybody. It's Frank Wells. We're into the 3 o'clock hour Thursday afternoon. We're getting a little bit closer to a Friday in the weekend. We've got a quick check on sports coming up just before 4 o'clock, just before the workday wrap-up begins. And we'll get you an update on that forecast here in a bit. Let's continue with Weezer. It's Island in the Sun here on Sam FM.

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0: Motley Crue and Dr. Feelgood on 105.5 and 95.3 Sam FM. And we'll get you back to more music here in just a little bit. I've been following the Motley Crue. I guess maybe the argument of possibly lip syncing while on tour. Sometimes, Vince's vocals don't exactly match up with the words that are coming from the speakers, but there are some folks who go, oh, he's definitely lip syncing. And then some folks are, checking out some shows and going, no, that dude is live and still sounds great. So you'll have to watch some of those videos and make up your own mind. We're going to get you some details on that forecast and get you back to more music. Some seriously amazing music on the way from Eric Clapton. We'll get to Ozzy, Better Than Ezra, music from Matchbox 20 and more.
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0: Isolated showers and thunderstorms are possible tonight around Central Virginia. Now we could see some patchy fog after midnight. Some gradual clearing late. Look for a low near 70. Now we've got a slight chance at seeing some showers, maybe some thunderstorms tomorrow afternoon for about an hour between 2 and 3. Now we could see some patchy fog early tomorrow morning. We're going to see plenty of sunshine as we head towards the weekend. We're looking for a high Friday to get into the lower 80s.
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95.3 Sam FM. That's Ellis Paul this afternoon, and the world ain't slowing down. We're going to get you back to more music. We've got Better Than Ezra, as promised, on the way. We'll get to Praise You from Fatboy Slim coming up in a few. Details on sports in about 10 minutes, a quick update. And we told you yesterday that this guy's final concert finally has a release date of October 28th. It's called Ozzy and Black Sabbath, Back to the Beginning. That's the movie that'll be in theaters worldwide. Again, that date, October 28th. Make sure you check that one out. Let's get you some Ozzy right now. Back to rock in here. Some Crazy Train on Sam FM.

0: Better than Ezra on 105.5 and 95.3 Sam FM. We've got Paul McCartney and Wings on the way with Jet. That is going to help get us to 4 o'clock. And again, the workday wrap-up brought to you by Prince Michelle Winery and Tap 29 Brew Pub, just south of Culpeper on 29. Remember, they got that incredible happy hour going on this afternoon until 5. So if you're in the area, you know, stop on by. Just do it responsibly, all right? Well, we've got the Phillies. They split their two-game set with the Nationals following a win from D.C. Now, Washington will try to bounce back in St. Louis tomorrow night. The Orioles swept the Mets following a win from Queens. Baltimore is going to host Milwaukee tomorrow night. 9 games are actually on the Major League Baseball schedule today, including some with division title implications. Well, the NFL season rolls on with a marquee matchup tonight. The Bills will actually unveil their new stadium against the Lions to kick off week 2. Now, the Commanders will visit the Cowboys and the Ravens host the Saints coming up Sunday. And week 3 of the college football season is here. Virginia hosts West Virginia, while Maryland squares off against Virginia Tech at home. Those matchups coming up Saturday.
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We are getting into the workday wrap up brought to you by Prince Michelle Winery and Tap 29 Brew Pub. Just south of Culpeper. Get up there real quick, all right? Happy hour until 5. The Who, Nickelback, and more coming up. We've got some music news involving the upcoming trial of Aerosmith's Steven Tyler. An update involving the judge. Details are on the way. Bruce Hornsby.

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0: 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Again, brought to you by Prince Michelle Winery and Tap 29 Brew Pub. Happy hour today, every Thursday from 3 until 5. Well, it looks like Merriam-Webster is adding 1,400 new words to its dictionary, including words stemming from social media. A lot of us this year or this past year learned what looks maxing is, parasocial, and Rickroll. Now, there is a food category as well. Cake pop is going in. And some terms now have official definitions, like cuffing season, crash out, and Sunday scaries. I actually had to ask a coworker what the Sunday scaries were all about, and he said, well, Frank, you're probably a little too old, and you're probably not afraid of Monday. And I said, what's going on? He goes, a lot of the under 30 folks, they get the Sunday scaries because, you know, work and school is coming up the next day, and the anxiety builds up, and they get all the Sunday scaries.
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0: Isolated showers and thunderstorms are possible tonight around central Virginia. Now we could see some patchy fog after midnight. Some gradual clearing late. Look for a low near 70. Now we've got a slight chance at seeing some showers, maybe some thunderstorms tomorrow afternoon. For about an hour between 2 and 3. Now, we could see some patchy fog early tomorrow morning. We're going to see plenty of sunshine as we head towards the weekend. We're looking for a high Friday to get into the lower 80s.
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0: Joe Hamilton and Frank Reynolds there, and Don't Pool Your Love. Love that tune this afternoon. We've got Queen coming up. We'll take a look at some music news against Steven Tyler. We'll talk more about the ongoing sexual assault lawsuit. We've got Alanis Morissette and You Learn as we continue here on SAM.
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0: Foo Fighters next hour. The Cars will get to Supertramp, Breakfast in America. Again, continuing the workday wrap-up, Brew 6, brought to you by Prince Michelle Winery and Tap 29 Brew Pub. If you didn't get up there for that happy hour this afternoon, remember they do it every Thursday from 3 until 5. Well, the judge in Steven Tyler's ongoing sexual assault lawsuit is recusing himself. Now, Patricia Young exited the case Tuesday, just 2 weeks before the trial was actually set to begin. Now, according to Rolling Stone, she actually discussed the case with another judge without realizing that was the judge who had previously been dismissed from the trial. Now, she informed the two legal teams about the situation, and after neither side could agree on how to move forward, she decided to step away. By the way, that trial is scheduled to begin on September 28th. We'll get you back to more music, more of the Workday Wrap-Up next here on SAM.
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The Gorillas coming up. We've got Rush on the way for you. We're into the 5 o'clock hour, continuing that workday wrap-up, again brought to you by Prince Michelle Winery and Tap 29 Brew Pub, just south of Culpeper on 29. 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Remember, lots of live entertainment coming up this weekend. Supertramp, as we continue, it's Breakfast in America here on Sam.

0: 105.5 and 95.3 Sam FM. Those guys are coming to the Capital One Arena in D.C. on the 26th of this month. That's the Gorillaz right there and Feel Good. Feeling pretty good. We've got Bon Jovi on the way. I hope you're feeling pretty good as well as you make your way home this afternoon. Be careful out there in the streets, all right? 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Again, that's this Sunday, the 20th, from noon until 4. 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
0: Isolated showers and thunderstorms are possible tonight around central Virginia. Now we could see some patchy fog after midnight. Some gradual clearing late. Look for a low near 70. Now we've got a slight chance at seeing some showers, maybe some thunderstorms tomorrow afternoon for about an hour between 2 and 3. Now we could see some patchy fog early tomorrow morning. We're going to see plenty of sunshine as we head towards the weekend. We're looking for a high Friday to get into the lower 80s.
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0: 105.5 and 95.3 Sam FM. That's No Doubt and Hella Good. We're going to get you back to more music. Nirvana's on the way. We'll get to the Patti Smith group as well because of the night coming up. Continuing through the workday wrap-up in a bit, again brought to you by Prince Michelle Winery and Tap 29 Brew Pub. Well, evidently, a majority of Americans believe AI could destroy humanity. Now, a new survey that just came out shows that nearly 2 in 3 Americans are concerned that artificial intelligence, AI, could pose grave risks to the future of mankind. You know, kind of like the whole Terminator thing. Now, after several current and former AI company employees have warned about the dangers of the technology. So, just wanted to pass that along. Now, some good news, all right? I'm not sure the last time anybody's been up to the National Zoo up in D.C. It's been probably about 10 years for me. They're going to be welcoming some new Arabian leopards who are coming our way in the fall of 2028. All right, get up there and check them out in a couple of years.
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0: Sam FM, the Patti Smith group there. We've got the Allman Brothers Band on the way. The Scorpions coming up at 6 o'clock. We are wrapping up the Workday Wrap-Up for this Thursday, the 17th of September. Again, it's brought to you by Prince Michelle Winery and Tap 29 Brew Pub. Again, Friday Night Lights tomorrow night. 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

95.5 and 95.3 Sam FM. We've got the Stone Temple Pilots on the way. Getting into the 6 o'clock hour, some of that rock history today and history and the birthdays. And we don't have much as far as the entertainment headlines are concerned. Just a couple of stories. All right, details are coming up. We're rocking the Casbah right now. It's The Clash here on Sam.

0: on Temple Pilots and Sour Girl on 105.5 and 95.3 Sam FM. We've got the Jake Isles Band coming up, the Bodines. We'll get to Pretty Persuasion, great tune from R.E.M. Some Aretha Franklin in there as well. Well, evidently a new Snoopy balloon is coming to New York City streets for the Macy's Thanksgiving Day Parade. By the way, it's going to be the 100th. Parade. And it looks like Rosie O'Donnell is joining the Broadway cast of the Rocky Horror Show. So there you go. I told you it was a quick entertainment update. Details on that forecast are on the way for you here on Sam.
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0: Isolated showers and thunderstorms are possible tonight around central Virginia. Now we could see some patchy fog after midnight. Some gradual clearing late. Look for a low near 70. Now we've got a slight chance of seeing some showers, maybe some thunderstorms tomorrow afternoon for about an hour between 2 and 3. Now we could see some patchy fog early tomorrow morning. We're going to see plenty of sunshine as we head towards the weekend. We're looking for a high Friday to get into the lower 80s.
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Stipe and Company there. 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Some Little Feat, the Beastie Boys, the Bodines, as promised, coming up. Taking a look at some of the rock history highlights. It was 1980 that the Doobie Brothers released One Step Closer. That was actually their last album to feature Michael McDonald until last year's album, Walk This Road, which is really good, by the way. You should go check that out. 1991, Guns N' Roses released the albums Use Your Illusion 1 and 2 simultaneously at midnight. 2013, new releases included that book, Simple Dreams, from Linda Ronstadt. Now, back in 2022, Looking Glass and Blondie reached the Billboard Top TV Songs chart after their songs were featured in the TV series Better Call Saul. Now, Looking Glass, their tune Brandy earned 12.2 million streams, and The Tide Is High from Debbie Harry and Blondie actually earned 2 million streams. And it was 2024. We play him here, singer-songrighter J.D. Souther. He died at the age of 78. A lot of people don't know this. His writing credits include Heartache Tonight from the Eagles, along with New Kid in Town. He also has that solo hit that we play, You're Only Lonely. And he actually sang backup on a 1981 tune from James Taylor, Her Town 2. Now, today in history, all right, there's a lot. Bear with me. 1787, the Constitution of the United States was signed at the end of the Constitutional Convention up in Philadelphia. In 1955, the irony, James Dean filmed a television commercial for the National Highway Safety Commission, or committee, urging Americans to drive safely. Of course, he would later die in a car accident at the age of 24, just a month before Rebel Without a Cause premiered. The Minnesota Vikings debuted in the NFL with a win over the Chicago Bears back in 1961. Mission Impossible premiered on TV in 66. MASH made its debut in 72. Vanessa Williams became the first black woman to be crowned Miss America in 83. And we know what happened later on. 1991, Home Improvement made its debut. We lost Hall of Fame comedian and actor Red Skelton at the age of 84 in 97. Patrick Ewing announced his retirement from basketball in 2000.

0: 2002, CBS aired the final episode of As the World Turns back in 2010. The show had been on for 54 years. If you're a wrestling fan, you know Bobby the Brain Heenan. He died of throat cancer at the age of 72 in 2017. And Squid Game on Netflix was released. That was 2021. Couple of birthdays here. Hall of Fame basketball coach Phil Jackson. He's 81. From the Tubes, lead singer Fee Wabel. He is 76. Cassandra Peterson is 75. All right. It's almost Halloween. That is Elvira, Mistress of the Dark. Comedian Rita Rudner is 73. Film director Baz Luhrmann turned 64. Actor Kyle Chandler was at Friday Night Lights. He is 61. Actor Malik Yoba turns 59. From the Capitals, Alex Ovechkin, he is 41. And your quarterback, Patrick Mahomes, he's having a birthday today. He's a baby. He's 31 today. So happy birthday to Patrick, Alex Ovechkin of the Capitals, and of course, happy birthday to you too. If you're blowing some candles out around Central Virginia, we hope it's been a very special day. We hope it's a special night too. Happy birthday from all of us here at Sam FM.
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0: It's Crafty, the Beastie Boys on 105.5 and 95.3 Sam FM as we head towards 7. We've got the Gym Blossoms coming up in just a bit. I've got another quick reminder if you're looking for your forever friend. That's right. We've got on-site animal adoption with the animal shelter in Culpeper. It's going to be at Delilicious coming up this Saturday, the 19th, from 10 a.m. until 5 p.m. Now, Delilicious is located at 101 Duke Street in Culpeper. Find your forever friend this Saturday, again, at Delilicious from 10 until 5. A reminder from all of us here at SAM. Don't forget, Captain Vinny's back Sunday for our version of Yacht Rock. That's right. You can jump on board the good ship SAM FM. We set sail at 1. We return the dock at 3, all right? 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The Madison Mountaineers welcome the Willie Monroe Dragons to Madison. 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Jay is back tomorrow morning. He is going to get that Friday headed towards the weekend. He'll get you into work on time. Up-to-date weather information so you can plan your weekend. Lots of music news, entertainment news, lots of feel-good news. Always start your day each and every weekday morning at 6 with Jay, live and local here on SAM. I'll get us into the weekend tomorrow afternoon. Join me then shortly after 3. All right, you guys have a wonderful night. And again, safe travels out there on the roads. And as always, keep rocking, everybody.
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